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11: That's my orchestra of rubber ducks playing for me whilst I soak in a bubble bath. 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
13: Hi.
12: Heya.
13: I'd like to cancel my gym membership, please.
12: Of course. You'll just need to give 90 days' notice.
13: 90?
12: Mm-hmm.
13: Right. Fine.
12: In writing.
13: What?
12: By post.
13: But you're right here.
12: And Gary does cancellations. He's off for a month.
13: I just want to leave.
12: Oh, have you tried puppy yoga?
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0: Top stories this hour. The Holborn and St Pancras by-election in North London has been won by Labour.
1: I hereby declare that Sigal Abdiwali has been duly elected as the Member of Parliament for Holborn and St Pancras.
0: The new Labour MP for the area, Sigal Abdiwali, won the seat with 12,292 votes. She came to Camden as a child refugee. Addressing the crowd after winning, Mr. Abdiwali says she wants young people to get opportunities like she did.
2: A home instead of the street, a good job instead of insecurity, public service that works for people instead of profit, an apprenticeship that opens the door. That is what I want to deliver for Holborn and St Pancras.
0: Meanwhile, Zach Polansky says he will absolutely continue as Green Party leader despite coming second. There are calls for radical reform to support people with autism and ADHD in England. A government commissioned review warned the current system falls short and should be needs-based instead of diagnosis-dependent. It also found there's a risk of misdiagnosis and overdiagnosis, which could do harm to people by directing them to the wrong treatment. Sunderstood, the execution of an ex-US Army major who killed 13 people in Texas will be live-streamed to the public. Donald Trump's ordering a firing squad to kill Nidal Hassan after he went on a shooting spree at Fort Hood in 2009. The helpline's warning cases of so-called sextortion could be more than double in a year. Figures show there were 462 reports to the Internet Watch Foundation in the first 6 months of 2026. The group says 95% of callers were boys whose explicit images were used as blackmail. Sport and Erling Haaland's calling for unity on and off the field. It's as Manchester City appeal against their guilty verdict for breaching financial rules. And Kit Harington says the Harry Potter television series is doing the books more than justice. The actor will be playing Gilderoy Lockhart in the second season. From Sky News, I'm Laura Sage.

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0: Top stories this hour. The new Labour MP says her win in the Holborn and St Pancras by-election is a victory for diversity. Sagal Abdulwali has pledged to help young people get more opportunities. She won by a majority of more than 3,300 over the Green Party. Candidate Zach Polansky says he'll continue as the party's leader.
1: What just happened in Holborn and St Pancras is we over tripled our vote share. Of course I wanted to win. No one runs an election to lose. But ultimately what I've seen over the last few weeks are people who are excited about our plans for rent controls, tackling the climate crisis and nationalising Thames Water.
0: Experts are warning of a risk of misdiagnosing ADHD and autism in England. A government-commissioned review found the lines between social and medical issues are beginning to blur. It suggests people are being over-prescribed medications. Professor Peter Fonagies chaired the review.
2: You can find yourself being diagnosed with a disorder when actually you have another disorder that nobody looked for but is actually more impacting on your functioning.
0: It's yet to be decided whether items seized during unlawful raids at two of Andrew Mountbatten Windsor's homes can be used by police. Yesterday, the High Court ruled there'd been a legal mistake in the process used to carry out the searches in February. The former prince denies wrongdoing. The number of so-called sextortion cases reported to a helpline are expected to more than double in a year. The Internet Watch Foundation shows there were 462 in the first 6 months of 2026. More than 4,000 heat records have been broken so far this year at weather stations across the UK. Sky News analysis suggests there have been 119 days in which a new hot weather high was set. And the Manchester City boss faces the media for the first time since the club were found guilty of breaching Premier League financial rules. It's ahead of Sunday's trip to Liverpool. From Sky News, I'm Laura Safe.

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0: Top stories this hour. Labour has won the Holborn and St Pancras by-election in North London, beating Green Party leader Zach Polanski, who finished second. Sahgal Abdulwali is now the MP with over 45% of the votes. Experts are warning of a risk of misdiagnosing ADHD and autism in England. A government-commissioned review has found the lines between social and medical issues are beginning to blur. Professor Peter Fonagy, who chaired the report, says this can do more harm than good.
1: You can find yourself being diagnosed with a disorder when actually you have another disorder that nobody looked for but is actually more impacting on your functioning.
0: It's yet to be decided whether items seized during raids at two of Andrew Mountbatten Windsor's homes can be used by police. Yesterday, the High Court ruled there had been a legal mistake in the process used to carry out the searches in February. And more than £1 million has been set aside to help the Gaelic language thrive in Scotland.
2: Now for the news across South and West Wales. Pembrokeshire County Council's cabinets recommended keeping the 125% council tax premium on second homes next year. An average Band D second home currently has a council tax bill of around £2,700. The final decision will be made by the council next week. A woman from Llanelli has been jailed for 4 years for robbery and shoplifting offences. 41-year-old Cara Rococo of Elizabeth Street pleaded guilty to taking items in April and May this year. Work's underway to strengthen a riverbank at Colwyn Woods in Bridgend. Flooding had posed a risk to nearby homes, while erosion had damaged paths along the river. The work's designed to reduce the risk of further flooding and is due to be completed in the coming weeks. And Tyson Fury and Anthony Joshua are set for a 1am ring walk in their heavyweight boxing clash in Cardiff. The Principality Stadium will host the biggest fight in British boxing history in the early hours of Saturday, the 12th of December.
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2: Showers and blustery winds this morning, some sunshine this afternoon with highs of 17 and similar for the weekend. That's the latest. I'm Caroline Verdon.
4: Pembrokeshire's best music with Lee and Claire at
5: just
4: breakfast.
5: Just got 6 and it's Friday at last.
6: It's the weekend. Hello. Good morning.
5: And Eric Prydz is on.

0: Break My Soul. Beyonce, good morning. Happy Friday.
1: It's the weekend. It's finally here.
0: Hey, listen, bit of news that we haven't used from yesterday's show.
1: Okay.
0: Spotting a spider under the pillow is among the top things that make us scream.
1: Yeah. I'm sure I told you about it. I woke up, I felt something crawling on my leg. And I...
0: Yeah,
1: it happens.
0: You have told me.
1: You know, like, you do... This happens all the time and there's nothing there.
0: Yeah.
1: And I was like, ah.
0: Now I've got to search the bed.
1: There's definitely a spider. There's definitely a spider. Put my torch on. There's a spider!
0: I had it. I literally had it this week on my shoulder.
1: Oh.
0: Yeah. Yeah. And now I've got a bit of a hairy, slight hairy back slash shoulder.
1: You could feel it clambering.
0: But it was. I was like, oh.
1: Doing an assault course on your shoulder.
0: Picked it off and yeah. But it's horrible, isn't it? It is. It doesn't make me scream, but you know.
1: No, it was... It was the middle of the night as well. I think it was like 1:30 in the morning as well. But so I just catapulted it into the abyss of the bedroom. So now we have no idea where it is. And I'm not too bad with spiders either.
0: He'll be back.
1: It's just the fact that it was in the bed. And I'm like, don't go in there. Don't go under the covers.
0: Well, that is the number one thing on the list that makes us scream.
1: What else is in there?
0: Well, you don't mind these horror films. I can't watch a horror film.
1: I mean, I do get scared by them. But I enjoy it. I enjoy being scared.
0: I saw a clip of something the other day which was horrendous. It's a movie from years ago.
1: Yeah, one?
0: And was it called Insidious? Something like that. I don't know.
1: Yeah,
0: have you seen
1: terrifying.
0: That?
1: Yeah,
0: I only saw a clip, and I was like, well, I'm never going to watch that.
1: Yeah, they sort of redefined jump scares. Insidious franchise did.
0: The franchise. I didn't even know that.
1: Yeah, loads of them. Insidious. I think we're on Insidious 14 now.
0: See, not a clue. Not a clue. That's how much I don't watch them.
1: Yeah, and loads of spin-offs from them as well. Yeah, they're good. They're really good.
0: No, they're not.
1: Yeah.

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15: Again, for moving this Friday morning, 47 to 9, Llangennach is quiet on approach. There's no delays for the A4138 Pont de Lice Road as you make your

0: Stratford West and Dredgeman Hill for the Merlin's Bridge roundabout. No delays for Pembroke Dock for Narberth on the A40. I'm Hannah Cox. That's the latest.
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0: Oasis, Don't Look Back in Anger. Good morning. Thanks for getting us on for Friday.
1: Oh, hey, the documentary's out on Disney Plus today for all people waiting for it.
0: Oh, I can barely wait.
1: Contain your excitement.
0: Yeah.
1: But there you go. It's on Disney Plus, out today if you want to watch it.
0: Come on, 10 to... Rita Ora's coming up in a minute. First of all, 10 to 10 minute teaser is here for Friday.
1: Yes, it is. And it's a teeny tiny number today.
0: Is it?
1: Teeny. 07740938500 is the WhatsApp number to get your guesses in for this.
0: Mm-hmm.
1: 5% of people admit to doing this while reading a book.
0: Oh, it is. It is a small one.
1: It's a teeny, teeny number today.
0: Oh, it is. What could you be doing when you're reading a book? Mm-hmm. Picking your nose and wiping it in the pages.
1: I knew that's what you were going to say.
0: Did you?
1: Weirdly, it popped into my head because of picking his nose. I knew. Not wiping it in the pages.
0: No, all right.
1: Picking the nose. It's not that. It's not that.
0: Right, well, we'll hear from you in a minute.
2: The Famous Five are on the train to Cardiff, planning their Welsh adventure. Did you know Wales is absolutely bursting with myths and legends, says Anne? And number one on my list is the legend of the Red Dragon. Then tomorrow we'll look for the legendary fairies of Penold Castle, adds Dick. But first, let's try the legendary Welsh cakes, quips George. Yes, let's start there, laughs Anne. Great Western Railway. Legendary adventures start here.
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0: Men in Black, Will Smith on the 10-2-10-minute teaser for you this morning. Tiny number, as you rightly say.
1: Yep. 5% of people admit to doing this while reading a book. So Dave says sniffing the pages.
0: Oh.
1: I think a lot more people do that, you know.
0: Oh.
1: And there are some people who are addicted to doing that.
0: Oh, dear.
1: Yeah. Okay. Pretending to read when you're actually people watching, says Michelle. Skipping all the boring descriptions, says Gareth. And crying over a fictional character, says Lisa. That's great. Skipping the boring... I found myself doing that the last book I read.
0: It's hard, isn't it?
1: You know when they're like, oh, he looked around the hotel room and there were beautiful, ornate... And I'm like, skip.
0: Move.
1: Like, go really quickly. I'm like, I don't need to know what the hotel room looks like. I'm
0: all
1: right.
0: No, you can't do it with factual books. So like, I can only read factual stuff, not literally
1: yeah,
0: stuff
1: you
0: like
1: can't
0: that.
1: Skip on a...
0: No, you can't. On a I'm going to skip bio. This battle... and we'll see.

0: honey. I was in the pet aisle, and you'll never guess what.
1: What is that?
0: A gerbil. They were on sale.
1: Why would we want that?
0: They were doing 3 for 2.
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12: Good morning. Still on the move for the M4, 49 to 47. Llangennach is moving on approach for the A4138 Pontydelais Road. Hendy and Llanelli Pembrey Bury Portal on the move. Anford coping well. No problems to report for Cross Hans or for the Pennsarn roundabout. Pembrokeshire moving for Haverford West and Dredgeman Hill on the A4076 at the Merlins Bridge roundabout. 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That's the latest. I'm Hannah Cox.
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0: Come on, Friday morning, what a banger for a Friday.
1: Yep, and a little number on the 10 to 10 minute teaser. So 5% of people admit to doing this while reading a book.
0: Mm-hmm.
1: Gareth's got an interesting one.
0: Right.
1: Using food as a bookmark.
0: What?
1: I mean,
0: what do you mean? Like an egg?
1: Or like
0: a fried egg?
1: Like a slice of cheese, maybe?
0: A slice of cheese, yeah. A fried egg was too much of a stretch.
1: I'm just gonna put a breadstick in there. But it's brilliant because it's a small number, so it makes sense. It's a great guess, Gareth. It's not right, but it's a great guess. Karen says, reading the naughty bits more than once.
0: oh, right. I see. On the old Mills and Boone.
1: Yeah. Retro.
0: I know. Oh. Was a bit, yeah.
1: 50 Shades would have been better.
0: I know.
1: Oh, dear me. Talking out loud to the character, says Emma, and Googling the ending halfway through, says Paul. None of those are right.
0: Big reveal is on the way.

0: Right, there you go, Clean Bandit, Zara Larsson, and the big reveal for the tiny, teeny number this morning.
1: Okay, so, and I must admit I'm guilty of this.
0: Oh.
1: So 5% of people admit to doing this while reading a book. It's reading the last page first.
0: Why on earth would you do that?
1: I don't know. I've got a really bad habit of reading the last line of every book before I start the book.
0: Oh, shall I compare thee to a son? No, skip that part. Yeah, get to the end.
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0: top stories this hour, it is victory for Labour in North London.
1: I hereby declare that Sigal Abdiwali has been duly elected as the Member of Parliament for Holborn and St Pancras.
0: She's become the area's first ever female MP, winning by more than 3,300 votes. Green Party leader Zach Polanski came second. A major new report has found a dramatic increase in the number of people being assessed for ADHD and autism in England, leaving thousands waiting for help. It's calling for big changes so support can be given based on people's needs. The Pentagon says the planned firing squad execution of an ex-US Army major who killed 13 people in Texas will be live streamed. It's believed this would be the first public execution in America in almost a century. And the Celebrity Traitors has had its first banishment. If you're not up to speed just yet, close your ears for about 3 seconds. Ready? Richard E. Grant, of course, who says he managed to checkmate himself after just telling everyone he was a traitor.
2: Now for the news across South and West Wales. Pembrokeshire County Council's cabinets recommended keeping the 125% council tax premium on second homes next year. An average Band D second home currently has a council tax bill of around £2,700. The final decision will be made by the council next week. A woman from Llanelli has been jailed for 4 years for robbery and shoplifting offences. 41-year-old Cara Rococo of Elizabeth Street pleaded guilty to taking items in April and May this year. Work's underway to strengthen a riverbank at Colwyn Woods in Bridgend. Flooding had posed a risk to nearby homes while erosion had damaged paths along the river. The work's designed to reduce the risk of further flooding and is due to be completed in the coming weeks. And Tyson Fury and Anthony Joshua are set for a 1am ring walk in their heavyweight boxing clash in Cardiff. The Principality Stadium will host the biggest fight in British boxing history in the early hours of Saturday the 12th of December.
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2: Showers and blustery winds this morning, some sunshine this afternoon with highs of 17 and similar for the weekend. That's the latest. I'm Caroline Brown.
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0: Great Expectation, which is what I've got for a Friday, to be fair. A great expectation of a great day today.
1: Although the weather's not going to be great.
0: No, fair play, but we have got the Traitors back on again tonight, which is good.
1: Great.
0: Very happy about that.
1: Excited for it.
0: Happis.
1: I was going to say, let's not spoil who goes, no. But I think everybody knows who goes.
0: Yeah. It's hard not to realise, isn't it? Although, well, there could be a curveball, but yeah, let's not, you're right, let's not, yes. Right, yeah. Game with No Name is coming up for you today, and, well, it's your turn, it's Friday, it's your turn.
1: Okay, I will get on it.

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5: 47 to 49, the M4 is moving well. Llangennach moving on approach for the A4138 Pont y Delais Road as you make your way to Hendy and Llanelli. A wet and windy start for the roads, though extra care advised. At the moment, moving for the rest of Carmarthenshire. On the move for Llanelli, Pembrey, Burryport and Push. On the move across Hans, there's no delays for the Pensarn roundabout. Pembrokeshire is also coping nicely. 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I'm Hannah Cox.
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0: Chaperones, good luck, babe. Good morning. It is time for this morning's game with no name, a cryptic clue given to one of us for the other one to work out.
1: Now, I can only apologise.
0: Oh, here we go.
1: I think today's is quite difficult, but I'm really excited
0: about
1: it. Hey,
0: come on, it's fright. Let's go. Let's do it. Let's try.
1: Oh, come on. Wake yourselves up. Get your guesses in. This is I like this one. I'm hoping you'll get it and you'll like it.
0: Well, try me.
1: Okay. He's always someone else while being himself.
0: He's always someone else
1: while being himself.
0: He's always someone else whilst being himself.
1: Yes.
0: Good. Well, look, if you've got any ideas at all, get your guess in, please. 07740938500 is the WhatsApp number.
1: Yeah, get your guesses in.
0: And
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0: Bruno Mars, good morning. Friday's here and the Game of No Name is well and truly on today. And it's an interesting one.
1: Mm-hmm. So I'm really hoping you get this. He's always someone else while being himself.
0: I mean, you've clearly given a very good clue there because you suggested this is a person.
1: It is.
0: Of the male variety.
1: But I'm not looking for the person. Does that make sense? No. I'm looking for something else.
0: Yeah.
1: So it is about a person. It's about a person. I'm looking for, you know, pick the category.
0: Yes, that would make would make perfect sense.
1: So I'm not looking for a celebrity.
0: No.
1: I'm looking for a
0: category.
1: No.
0: Yeah. You're looking for something that the person is that does for a living.
1: No, not a job.
0: Not a job.
1: I don't even make this more complicated now because it is a job.
0: It's a job
1: in what I'm looking for.
0: Right. I see. So you're looking for a... Oh, I know. No, I do know.
1: Yeah.
0: This is a good guess, actually. Is it stars in their eyes?
1: Oh, that is good. No, that's not what I'm looking for.
0: Tonight, Matthew, I'm going to be Elton John. 62-year-old woman comes on. Tonight, Matthew, I'm going to be Elton John. Oh, here she is. It's Janet.
1: Not stars
0: in their eyes. But okay, it is a TV show, though. Is it?
1: It's a TV show. It is a TV show I'm looking for.
0: Get your guesses in. And the clue is...
1: He's always someone else while being himself. Radio
2: 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Henry Heroes presents... With Noel Edmonds.
3: 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Here is your question. Which iconic All Heroes No Zeros musical group is made up of Freddie, Brian, Roger, and John? Time's up. The answer is, of course, Queen. This quiz is brought to you by All Heroes No Zeros, Cadbury Heroes, 9 Cadbury icons all in one tub.
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7: 47 to 49, the M4 is moving well. Llangennachy is looking slower on approach now for the A4138 Pont y Delice Road, but it's on the move for Hendy, for Llanelli, for Pembrey, for Buryport. Ammanford on the move, Cross Hands also coping well so far this Friday morning. It is on the move for the Pensarn roundabout. Extra care advised for the roads, a wet and windy start. Pembrokeshire moving for Haverford West, no delays for Dredgeman Hill. Moving for Pembroke Dock and the usual delays for Narberth on the A40, looking clear. I'm Hancock.
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0: Travis, Why Does It Always Rain on Me? Throwback for you for Friday.
1: Love it.
0: Another one on the way in a minute, which is a bit more cheery than that. although Travis does seem to match the weather today, kind of.
1: So. Yes, you're right there. You're absolutely right.
0: Game of no name. The clue is...
1: he's always someone else while being himself.
0: We know it's not... We know it is a TV show. We know it's a TV show.
1: A TV show. I'm looking for the TV show name.
0: Are you looking for the TV show? Not the actor?
1: Nope.
0: Or the person or the human doing it?
1: Nope.
0: In it?
1: Nope. Yeah,
0: starring
1: I think that might
0: it.
1: Be too difficult, yeah. But right. Whereas the TV show might be easier to get.
0: Okay, so think about the... he's always someone... No, he's always himself. No.
1: No, he's always... he's always someone else while being himself.
0: Jekyll and Hyde.
1: Brilliant. That's really good. Was there a TV show?
0: No idea.
1: That's
0: no
1: also
0: idea.
1: Not what I'm
0: I bet there
1: for.
0: Was.
1: We'll have there to, must have been, surely.
0: Yeah, someone must have made that.
1: Yeah.
0: Right, well, we'll do the big reveal, hopefully, in a minute. Yeah.

0: Hey, well done if you've managed to get the game of no name this morning. We know it's not Stars in Their Eyes or Jekyll and Hyde.
1: No.
0: Or
1: no.
0: Anything like that. But we're skirting around the edges. At least I think
1: both,
0: I was.
1: Both excellent guesses from you there.
0: Good.
1: I enjoyed those. So we know it's a TV show. He's always someone else while being himself is your clue today. And I loved this TV show growing up. I know you like the TV show as well.
0: Yeah. Absolutely. One of my favourite TV shows to watch on a Friday night. I'd have my little takeaway as a you know, kid.
1: Okay, so you've got it.
0: And I know what it is.
1: Yeah?
0: I can't remember what the name of the TV show is.
1: Oh, for goodness sake.
0: It's eluded me.
1: Are you... What?
0: Genuinely, I know where we are. I know what it is. And it's about that man who changes into different... He goes into other people's bodies.
1: Through time. He goes into... But what does he do when he goes... He doesn't jump into bodies, he...
0: Oh, quantum leaps.
1: Yes!
0: Quantum leap.
1: Well done. And the reason is because Scott Bakula, who played the lead guy, is 72 years old today.
0: So good grief,
1: Scott.
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0: Top stories this hour. Labour has won the Holborn and St Pancras by-election. The party's retained the seat vacated by former Prime Minister Sir Keir Starmer. Camden Council leader Sahgal Abdiwali beat the Greens comfortably with a majority of more than 3,300.
1: I've watched people across Camden work to build communities where difference is not something to fear, but something to value. We cannot allow that work built over generations to be casually undone.
0: Zach Polanski came second, but insists he will absolutely continue as Green Party leader. There's a warning England's reached a tipping point where people are at risk of being misdiagnosed with ADHD and autism. An independent review's found recognition of the conditions has risen dramatically, leading to hundreds of thousands of people awaiting assessment. The Pentagon says the planned firing squad execution of an ex-US Army psychiatrist who killed 13 people will be live-streamed. That's set to happen in December. And more than £1 million has been set aside to help the Gaelic language thrive in Scotland. The cash will help fund workshops.
2: Now for the news across South and West Wales. Pembrokeshire County Council's cabinets recommended keeping the 125% council tax premium on second homes next year. An average Band D second home currently has a council tax bill of around £2,700. The final decision will be made by the council next week. A woman from Llanelli has been jailed for 4 years for robbery and shoplifting offences. 41-year-old Cara Rococo of Elizabeth Street pleaded guilty to taking items in April and May this year. Work's underway to strengthen a riverbank at Colwyn Woods in Bridgend. Flooding had posed a risk to nearby homes while erosion had damaged paths along the river. The work's designed to reduce the risk of further flooding and is due to be completed in the coming weeks. And Tyson Fury and Anthony Joshua are set for a 1 a.m. ring walk in their heavyweight boxing clash in Cardiff. The Principality Stadium will host the biggest fight in British boxing history in the early hours of Saturday the 12th of December.
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2: Showers and blustery winds this morning, some sunshine this afternoon with highs of 17 and similar for the weekend. That's the latest. I'm Caroline Verdon.
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6: Right, just gone 8 o'clock. Let's get you into the weekend.
7: Yes, hello. Good morning. It's Lee and Claire with you.
6: And we'll start with Mr. Brightside.

0: Ed Sheeran Shivers, good morning, happy Friday.
1: Hello, good morning, it's Lee and Claire with you.
0: Yep, lovely to have you with us on a Friday into the weekend, and there's been criticism yet again.
1: For?
0: Not of us. On this occasion.
1: I went the same way.
0: Yeah, thankfully. Craig Revel Horwood. He's likened the new show, or the new hosting trio, Emma, Josh and Johannes, to an awkward family Christmas.
1: Oh.
0: Yeah.
1: He's a part of the show, though, isn't he?
0: Is he still part of the show? I've no idea. I just thought
1: he
0: might have left and he's been bitter. I don't know, because I haven't watched it. I haven't even gone
1: same
0: in.
1: Now, I don't know.
0: I've only watched clips of the new hosting.
1: I'm sure he is. No, I didn't hear anything about the judges being new, just about the hosts.
0: Well.
1: So I'm a bit perplexed as to why he would say something negative about it.
0: It is, and it is. I mean, they sort of haven't taken it on board that, the clips I've seen look disjointed, just a bit like... And the gags are not landing either. It's just not funny.
1: I'm going to watch the show this weekend because I want to see Josh Widdicombe mouthing the words when Emma's talking. I want to see him reading the autocue.
0: Maybe they've nipped that in the bud now. I don't know. Maybe they've got around that and they've gone, right, get the camera off him when someone else is talking.
1: Yeah, just in case.
0: It's like you can imagine, like, her hand is stuck up his shirt or something, operating. Like, like really bad ventriloquism.
1: Yeah, and a shame that the jokes aren't landing as well.
0: Yeah, it's not there's no real gel between the three of them. In fairness, Emma, like, sort of holds it together, really.
1: Well, she's the professional TV presenter, isn't it? So she's just going to naturally be good at it.
0: Yeah, true.
1: He's a comedian and Johannes is a dancer.
0: Yeah.
1: So again, it's putting people in jobs, you know, putting famous people in a presenting job doesn't mean they're going to be good presenters.
0: Just for the hell of it. Yeah, get
1: in
0: there.
1: It bewilders me. Yeah, it just bewilders me why we're always looking for, they won't look for somebody who's a TV presenter to do the TV presenting. That, well, he's funny and he's famous. We'll have him.
0: I never thought I'd say this. Can we have Tess back, please? Oh!
1: Scorcherin! Scorcherin! Did you say it like that?
0: Yeah, Scorcherin!

Oh, that was good. It's almost as good as the Anton Deck one that people do. They go, you're doing great. You're doing great. Right, it's Cat's Eye.

0: Happy Friday. 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
1: Yes, hello, good morning, and it's UK Coffee Week this week.
0: Oh, one of my favourite things.
1: Same, love a coffee. Absolutely love a coffee. And to celebrate, we've got a prize up for grabs that you might like.
0: A luxury hamper of locally roasted coffee from the King's Coffee in Pembrokeshire.
1: Oh, Capital Roasters. 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
0: Yeah, go to nationplayer.com, select Radio Pembrokeshire and enter to win. All the details are there.
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8: Good morning. The M4 is moving 47 to 9. Around 15 minutes added to your travels for the A4138 on approach. Ponte de Lice Road looking slow as you make your way to Hendy and Llanelli at junction 48. It is still on the move for Llanelli for Buryport. No delays for Kidwelly or Pembrey. Moving for Ammanford for Glenammon and Cross Hands. The A40 is also coping well for the Pensarn roundabout. Pembrokeshire getting a little slower for Haverford West and Dredgeman Hill on the A476 at the Mernins Bridge roundabout.
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1: Thank you so much.
0: 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And the going gets tough.

0: Bit of a Friday song, Billy Ocean. When the going gets tough, the tough gets going.
1: Yeah.
0: I always read that and misinterpreted that the wrong way when listening to it over the years.
1: What do you mean?
0: Well, when the going gets tough, the tough get going as they leave, they walk out. But no, they get going. They come on, they get going. They knuckle down and get going. I always thought they just walk away from the situation.
1: Is that because it's you?
0: So for years, I've just been going, forget it. Yeah, can't be bothered. Yeah. Leave it where it is. Right.
1: What do you mean it's a motivational
0: song? What? This, though, could be motivational for you.
1: Oh, absolutely. Make me a
0: winner! With Nation Player. Well, today, you could get your hands on life-changing money.
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8: 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Are you?

0: Whitney, It's Not Right But It's Okay. Morning, happy Friday.
1: Hello, good morning, it's Lee and Claire with you.
0: Oh, good luck if you're 49 and you're taking up a new hobby.
1: Yeah, apparently you shouldn't be. Apparently you shouldn't.
0: Oh, get your slippers on instead, is it?
1: I mean, I think it's they're saying you shouldn't be taking up hobbies at 49. I don't think that's what it is. I think people at 49 think they're too old to be taking up hobbies.
0: You can take a hobby up any time, can't you?
1: In my mind, though, the older I get, the more likely I am to take up hobbies.
0: Yeah.
1: I figured that's what people did.
0: Like, well, they've got more time on their hands, haven't they?
1: Exactly. When you're younger, you know, you're too busy out and about. And then as you get older, you go out and about less, particularly if you've got kids. You know,
0: yeah.
1: You definitely haven't got time to have hobbies. So when you're 49 plus, everything's slowing down a bit. You've got time to have hobbies.
0: Oh, don't say that. Everything's slowing down a bit.
1: Oh, it is. It's all
0: everything's slowing down a bit. Yeah, so take up, go and do whatever you want. Pick that new hobby that you want to do. Go, I don't know, whatever. What I can't think of a hobby I'd like. Actually,
1: start up gardening, don't they? It's because they've got more time on their hands to do it. I haven't got any time at the moment to do it.
0: No.
1: But I might do later on.
0: Yeah, gardening, though, I don't fancy that, but yeah.
1: No, growing, same. I couldn't be bothered with that.
0: Growing a giant marrow or something.
1: Yeah.
0: Entering
1: my
0: the local
1: garden is a, leave it as it is. It's just left. It's
0: That's
1: all right, but it is literally just left. And I barely remember to water the plants on the windowsill. Bless them.
0: I think my new hobbies will be just sitting down, doing nothing. That'll be my new hobby.
1: Yeah, right, can't that be a hobby? Can't like watching Netflix be counted as a hobby? Because I do that a lot.
0: Right, the new one from Taylor Swift is coming up.
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3: And now, the weather.
4: Outside, gloomy skies, a persistent drizzle, and a chilly wind blowing from the west, north, east, and south.
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10: 47 to 49, the M4 moving. Llangennach is looking slow on approach for the A4138 Pont y Delais Road as you make your way to Hendy and Llanelli at Junction 48. Moving for Amford and Cross Hands, no delays for the Pennsarn roundabout. It is slow between the Pennsarn roundabout and Cross Hands, though, on the A48. And Pembrokeshire seeing long delays for Haverford West and Dredgeman Hill on the A476 at the Merlins Bridge roundabout. There's no delays to report for Tenby or Narberth. That's your latest. I'm Hannah Cox.
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0: Portugal the Man, Feel It Still, just coming up to 9 o'clock. We'll get you into your workday after 9, of course.
1: Yes, we will. And make sure you're still here for the Top 10 of 10 a little bit later on, where we play 10 songs and give lots of clues and you guess along.
0: Oh, good one. A good year today. A good year.
1: Yeah, I'm looking forward to today's as well. Radio
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0: top stories this hour, it is victory for Labour in North London.
1: I hereby declare that Sigal Abdiwali has been duly elected as the Member of Parliament for Holborn and St Pancras.
0: She's become the area's first ever female MP, winning by more than 3,300 votes. Green Party leader Zach Polanski came second. A major new report has found a dramatic increase in the number of people being assessed for ADHD and autism in England, leaving thousands waiting for help. It's calling for big changes so support can be given based on people's needs. The Pentagon says the planned firing squad execution of an ex-US Army major who killed 13 people in Texas will be live streamed. It's believed this would be the first public execution in America in almost a century. And the Celebrity Traitors has had its first banishment. If you're not up to speed just yet, close your ears for about 3 seconds. Ready? Richard E. Grant, of course, who says he managed to checkmate himself after just telling everyone he was a traitor.
2: Now for the news across South and West Wales. Pembrokeshire County Council's cabinets recommended keeping the 125% council tax premium on second homes next year. An average Band D second home currently has a council tax bill of around £2,700. The final decision will be made by the council next week. A woman from Llanelli has been jailed for 4 years for robbery and shoplifting offences. 41-year-old Cara Rococo of Elizabeth Street pleaded guilty to taking items in April and May this year. Work's underway to strengthen a riverbank at Colwyn Woods in Bridgend. Flooding had posed a risk to nearby homes while erosion had damaged paths along the river. The work's designed to reduce the risk of further flooding and is due to be completed in the coming weeks. And Tyson Fury and Anthony Joshua are set for a 1am ring walk in their heavyweight boxing clash in Cardiff. The Principality Stadium will host the biggest fight in British boxing history in the early hours of Saturday the 12th of December.
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2: Showers and blustery winds this morning, some sunshine this afternoon with highs of 17 and similar for the weekend. That's the latest. I'm Caroline Verdon.
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0: Ella Langley, Friday, getting you through your workday, ready for the weekend.
1: Yes, hello, good morning.
0: Couple of big celebrity birthdays today, and why not? Why not open that birthday file?
1: Well, we know it's Scott Bakula's birthday today, Lee.
0: Yeah, we do.
1: Because he was the clue on the Quantum Leap this morning. Yeah, so he's 72 today, which is weird because I thought he was older because when I watched Quantum Leap, I assumed he was 50.
0: Yep, he was mid-30s when he started that.
1: Yeah,
0: Mid-30s.
1: Look at him, he looks like I thought he had grey hair and everything.
0: Mid-30s. Today it's Brian Blessed's birthday. He's 90 today. Brian Blessed!
1: Oh, wow. 90 years old.
0: Oh, wow.
1: Is he still doing Peppa Pig?
0: I assume so. Yeah. Sharon Osbourne's 74.
1: Yes. Do you know, she was going to be my other clue, and I couldn't think of a question. No, I couldn't think of a question for the game with no name. I couldn't, for the life of me, do it. And that's why I changed to Scott Bakula then.
0: Nicky Byrne is 48 today.
1: Is he one of Westlife?
0: He is. So, well, easily forgotten, aren't I? Easily forgotten.
1: I know.
0: Yeah,
1: I think he's the one I used to fancy.
0: Your big birthday file today. This is Blue.

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0: He's back like he's never been away.
1: It's funny, isn't it? We've played it at the right time.
0: We have played it the right time. It's literally stick. It was colder yesterday.
1: Yeah. And but, yeah, it's warmed up. Right. So weather, it's looking dreadful today.
0: Mm.
1: Good tomorrow. Meh. Sunday. So it does feel like proper stick season, you know?
0: We're there.
1: We're expecting that all over the place weather.
0: I'm more than ready for it now, though, to be fair.
1: Do you know, a little part of me wants to skip past Halloween and just go straight to Christmas.
0: Yeah,
1: now.
0: Get in. Move on. Halloween's taking too long.
1: It is, but it's because they put the decorations out in June.
0: Yeah, right, we've got Bruno Mars coming up. Radio
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0: Yeah.
1: Hey, listen, coming up from 10 this morning, 10 songs, all from 1 year, the top 10 at 10.
0: Yes, you get to guess along for fun as well. We'll throw some clues in to help you along the way.
1: And American Idol's very first winner is coming up.
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0: Justin Timberlake and Mirrors. Do not forget, by the way, we are back here tomorrow morning. It's the weekend, we know that, but we're putting the shift in.
1: Yeah, we're here every Saturday morning, 6 o'clock until 10 o'clock to, as Lee so gracefully likes to put it, drag you through a Saturday morning.
0: You got it, yeah. 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

0: top stories this hour. Labour has won the Holborn and St Pancras by-election. The party's retained the seat vacated by former Prime Minister Sir Keir Starmer. Camden Council leader Sahgal Abdiwali beat the Greens comfortably with a majority of more than 3,300.
1: I've watched people across Camden work to build communities where difference is not something to fear, but something to value. We cannot allow that work built over generations to be casually undone.
0: Zach Polanski came second, but insists he will absolutely continue as Green Party leader. There's a warning England's reached a tipping point where people are at risk of being misdiagnosed with ADHD and autism. An independent review's found recognition of the conditions has risen dramatically, leading to hundreds of thousands of people awaiting assessment. The Pentagon says the planned firing squad execution of an ex-US Army psychiatrist who killed 13 people will be live-streamed. That's set to happen in December. And more than £1 million has been set aside to help the Gaelic language thrive in Scotland. The cash will help fund workshops.
2: Now for the news across South and West Wales. Pembrokeshire County Council's cabinets recommended keeping the 125% council tax premium on second homes next year. An average Band D second home currently has a council tax bill of around £2,700. The final decision will be made by the council next week. A woman from Llanelli has been jailed for 4 years for robbery and shoplifting offences. 41-year-old Cara Rococo of Elizabeth Street pleaded guilty to taking items in April and May this year. Work's underway to strengthen a riverbank at Colwyn Woods in Bridgend. Flooding had posed a risk to nearby homes, while erosion had damaged paths along the river. The work's designed to reduce the risk of further flooding and is due to be completed in the coming weeks. And Tyson Fury and Anthony Joshua are set for a 1 a.m. ring walk in their heavyweight boxing clash in Cardiff. The Principality Stadium will host the biggest fight in British boxing history in the early hours of Saturday, the 12th of December.
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2: Showers and blustery winds this morning, some sunshine this afternoon with highs of 17 and similar for the weekend. That's the latest. I'm Caroline Verdon.
4: 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The top 10 at 10.
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5: And we'll start with Wanted Ollie Merzen, this from Katy Perry.

0: There you go, three songs. The Wanted, Katy Perry, and that from Olly Murs on the 10 at 10 this morning.
1: Mm-hmm, but what year is it? It was the year that Prince William and Kate Middleton announced their engagement.
0: And they'd have probably done that on Instagram, because that was launched in this year.
1: Oh, wow.
0: We're the first Insta-official couple.
1: Don't you remember they always put like an announcement on a little easel outside Buckingham Palace.
0: Yeah.
1: That's so weird.
0: Gotta go up to the fence to have a look.
1: Yeah, and they still do it with any... It's so bizarre. But it was the year David Cameron became Prime Minister as well. The iPad was launched by Apple. And Spain won the Football World Cup for the first time in this year.
0: Cooler Than Me coming up from Mike Posner after the Saturdays. And the

0: Right, playing along for Friday. Hope you're enjoying it wherever you're listening to us this morning.
1: Yes, hello, good morning. It's Lee and Claire with you.
0: So it is on, the 10 at 10, and it was the, I want, oh, I can't do it. It was the Icelandic volcano that caused disruption in this year. There's no point.
1: I got, when you said Icelandic volcano, I was like, I know the one he means. Yeah. I know the cloud he means. I know the problems with the planes he means.
0: All of those,
1: the name of the place.
0: Newsreaders back in the day though, you know?
1: Yeah. I'm sure I was laughing at our news people having to say it because, it's a tough word, a really tough word to pronounce.
0: It's a tough old word.
1: Well done, everyone, for when you've got it right. Things we were obsessed with in this year, BlackBerry Messenger, and asking people for their BBM pin.
0: Nice.
1: Silly bands, bracelets, Angry Birds, super dry jackets, Facebook pokes and Farmville. All those we were obsessed with in this year.
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0: Perfect, Pink, Plan B, and Lady Gaga and Beyonce. Three more songs on the 10 of 10 for you.
1: Okay. In this year, One Direction were formed on the X Factor.
0: Oh, wow.
1: And they finished third. I thought they finished second. They finished third.
0: What?
1: It was the year Matt Cardle won. Downton Abbey made its debut on ITV. The Only Way Is Essex launched as well.
0: Yeah.
1: And the Great British Bake Off began on BBC Two.
0: Now, I'd read that Toy Story 3 was out in this year. And that seems weird because I've literally only seen Toy Story 3 in the last couple of weeks.
1: Oh, wow. I know. Have you seen Toy Story 5 yet?
0: No, I'm catching up to them. That's the, I'll probably see that in another 10 years.
1: Toy Story 3 is the one that makes everybody cry. It's the one that really makes everybody cry, yeah.
0: Not me, but...
1: No, not you, because you're made of stone.
0: Indeed. Two songs to go. Radio
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0: Well, it only feels like yesterday, to be fair, on this morning's 10 at 10.
2: Yeah, I get what you mean, yeah.
0: What was it, though? That is the big question. Did you get it?
2: Well, if you'd have guessed 16 years ago, 2010, you'd be right.

0: before you go, there's something I want you to have.
1: Oh, it's beautiful. But wait a minute, isn't this...
0: Yeah, yes it is.
1: But I thought the old lady dropped it into the ocean in the air.

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1: Yes, look at that, the weekend. We'll be back tomorrow morning from 6 a.m. We're here every Saturday, by the way.
0: Forgotten about that.

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0: top stories this hour. Andy Burnham says Labour's by-election victory is evidence of a vote for hope.
1: It's good news from London that is lifting us overnight. And I just wanted to say congratulations to Sahgal Abdiwali, the new Member of Parliament for Holborn and St Pancras.
0: The Prime Minister mentioned the win at the start of his speech at the Innovation Nations Summit in Manchester. His newest MP won with a majority of more than 3,300. Green Party leader Zach Polanski came in second. He insists he'll continue in the role but recognises it's the members that will decide his fate. A major report is calling for radical reform to support people seeking help for autism and ADHD. It's found a dramatic increase in the number of those being diagnosed, leaving thousands waiting for help. And Navandatham Navi Pillay, a South African jurist and former UN High Commissioner for Human Rights, has been awarded the 2026 Nobel Peace Prize. The 85-year-old being recognised for her efforts to promote international law.
2: Now for the news across South and West Wales. The council tax premium on second homes in Pembrokeshire could remain at 125% next year. The county council's cabinet backed keeping the current rate. More than 3,500 properties pay the premium. A Llanelli woman who stole meat and alcohol from shops in Carmarthenshire has been jailed for 4 years. Cara Rakuko, who's 41 and of Elizabeth Street, pleaded guilty to 2 counts of robbery and 2 counts of shoplifting in April and May this year. Paths at Colwyn Woods in Bridgend are being improved as part of work to stabilise the riverbank. Erosions made public access along the river unsafe. The project includes a new path, seating area and planting, with work due to be completed soon. And Cardiff's Principality Stadium will stay open until the early hours of Saturday, the 12th of December. It's because Tyson Fury and Anthony Joshua's long-awaited heavyweight boxing clash won't get underway until 1 a.m. The reason of the early time is to suit US audiences.
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2: A mix of sunshine, blustery wind and the odd shower with highs of 17 and staying like that for the weekend. That's the latest. I'm Caroline Verdon.
4: Good morning. It's Phil through till 3 o'clock this afternoon as we get your weekend ready in the pouring rain today. Sun but on the way in just a second after we start the show with

0: Bill. If you fancy getting in touch, 07740938500, making showbiz news today. Elton John has been hired for the 80th birthday bash of Lord Sugar from The Apprentice. If you had that kind of money, that you could hire anybody that you fancied to your birthday bash to sing you happy birthday, who would it be? Would it be Elton? Would it be someone else? Drop me a line. 07740938500 is your number. And one of the big showbiz stories from this week has to be Hearsay and Liberty X. They've buried the hatchet. They've made friends and they're joining forces, and they've announced a huge arena tour, which you're going to be able to see in 2027. Make me a
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0: It's Radio Pembrokeshire. It's Phil through till 3 o'clock today. Now we're inching forever closer to Halloween, of course. And if you fancy soaking in that historic element from a castle, which can be quite spooky, you can explore the iconic castles of Carew Castle right through the weekend. It's all going to be happening. We can check out all the lore involved in the place as well.
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0: 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You can listen to us on DAB, digital radio. 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All you have to do is wake up your device and ask it to play us. Making showbiz news today, TV news for today. Last one, laughing. It's a show which I love. I love this series. I've mentioned this before. It's, if you can imagine Big Brother for celebs, right? Celebrity Big Brother. However, they don't stay overnight, right? It's just one very large cavernous, I don't know, kitchen come lounge area with massive screens. And there's a load of comedians in there. And basically, the comedians have to make each other laugh, right? And the last one laughing wins the competition. That's how it works. Well, if you're a big fan, great news for you, as apparently there's going to be a four-part Halloween spin-off. And the spin-off is not going to just be you're not allowed to laugh. You're not allowed to scream either. It sounds like it's going to be a good one. So that's going to be launching on the telly in the next week or so. And also making news on the telly, New Blue Planet 3 with David Attenborough shows sophisticated underwater world. It's one of those gorgeous shows, isn't it, that just shows our planet to the very best it can be, set to some gorgeous music as well. All making news this weekend. Great music on the way then, as we continue right here. Radio
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0: That's a bit good, that, isn't it? Miley Cyrus and Bass Persuades, or Miley, as we should be calling her now. Great tune on the show on a very soggy Friday. Shall we talk about the topical tune today? Because scientists have found something pretty interesting about holding your breath. They studied trained free divers, people who dive underwater without breathing equipment. It's really scary when you watch these people do it, because they seem to hold their breath for like forever. They found that months of breath-holding training appear to change the way different parts of their brains communicate. Now, you'd normally think that going without oxygen would be pretty bad for your brain, especially the bit involved with memory, but these divers weren't showing the memory problems that you might expect. So researchers think their brains could actually be adapting to cope with having less oxygen. Now, don't start saying how long you can hold your breath for. Don't be doing that. It was only a small study of trained free divers, and the research hasn't been fully peer-reviewed yet, but it does suggest that our brains may be better at adapting to unusual conditions than we first realised. So come through today with your song suggestions for anything to do with breathing, I'm guessing. 07740 938 500 is your number. We'll play the winning song on the show in about 15 minutes' time. Latest news coming up just before that. Don't go anywhere. Radio
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0: The top stories this hour. Sir Keir Starmer's called Labour's victory in his old constituency, Holborn and St Pancras, a brilliant result. Sigal Abdiwali got nearly 13,000 votes in the by-election triggered by the former PM's resignation. The Green Party leader, Zach Polanski, came second. The US Defence Secretary says live streaming the execution of a man in death row will help people understand there are serious consequences. Former American Army psychiatrist Nidal Hassan, who was convicted of killing 13 people in Texas in 2009, is set to die by firing squad in December. And a former UN High Commissioner for Human Rights has been awarded the 2026 Nobel Peace Prize.
1: I can't obviously stop my work in support of the Nuremberg Principles Academy because of the people we meet here. But really, thank you so much.
0: 85-year-old Navandatham Navi Pillai has been recognised for her efforts to promote peace and international law.
2: Now for the news across South and West Wales. The council tax premium on second homes in Pembrokeshire could remain at 125% next year. The county council's cabinet's backed keeping the current rate. More than 3,500 properties pay the premium. A Llanelli woman who stole meat and alcohol from shops in Carmarthenshire has been jailed for 4 years. Cara Rakuko, who's 41 and of Elizabeth Street, pleaded guilty to 2 counts of robbery and 2 counts of shoplifting in April and May this year. Paths at Colwyn Woods in Bridgend are being improved as part of work to stabilise the riverbank. Erosions made public access along the river unsafe. The project includes a new path, seating area and planting, with work due to be completed soon. And Cardiff's Principality Stadium will stay open until the early hours of Saturday the 12th of December. It's because Tyson Fury and Anthony Joshua's long-awaited heavyweight boxing clash won't get underway until 1 a.m. The reason of the early time is to suit US audiences.
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2: A mix of sunshine, blustery wind and the odd shower with highs of 17, and staying like that for the weekend. That's the latest. I'm Caroline Verdon.
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5: 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Let's get you back to the music then with this playing from Amy Winehouse. It's Rehab.

0: A soggy day, very windy for a period too. So if you're going outside today, I would say take your brolly, but maybe just take your hood, because your brolly is going to be very difficult to hold up in this weather. It's Phil through till three. Sharni after 3 o'clock today.
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0: So the story behind the song for today, then, scientists have found something pretty interesting.

Factory of Music. Love that. Destiny Child and Lose Your Breath. We've got Breathe and Hands to Heaven. Such a great song. Wilson Phillips and Hold On. We've got Susanna Hoffs and Holding My Breath. The Cause and Breathless. And we got Martine in South Wales today saying this song. Any chance you could play some E17 and Deep, please? We absolutely can. As today's topical tune.

0: today's topical tune, East 17 and Deep. Weather-wise today, temperatures near normal at the moment. Still very windy, and it's going to remain very wet for most of today as well. It's just a grey day today, isn't it? We're getting your weekend ready with some great songs on the radio. My name is Phil. With you through till 3 this afternoon.
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0: 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Then Gemma Atkinson could be calling you back. 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

0: It's Radio Pembrokeshire. It's Phil through till three. If you're looking for something to do over the weekend, don't forget this weekend it's going to be the Fishguard Bay Food Festival. There's lots of local food producers. There's lots of artisan stalls, which is always a great thing at these events, isn't it? And there's lots of community culinary events hosted right the way around Fishguard as well. So go and soak up the atmosphere if you can.
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0: If you're celebrating your birthday today, many happy returns to you. Today's International Beer and Pizza Day on a Friday. I'm sure they do these like little combo things on a Friday just so you can celebrate the fact that the weekend has landed. If you're having beer and pizza tonight, what a diet that is. Have a great one. It's also World Egg Day today if you fancy something healthy, maybe for lunch. It's Friday, the 9th of October. Today, then, celebrating their birthdays, we've got Brian Blessed, who has one of the most iconic voices ever. I mean, what a voice. 90 years old today. Prince Edward is also celebrating his birthday. Sharon Osbourne is celebrating hers. And David Cameron is celebrating a birthday as he turns 60 on the day that in 1876, the very first two-way telephone conversation took place over outdoor wires, all happening on this day. Music from Wayne Wonder, No Letting Go, is on the way for you next.
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0: getting your weekend ready with hit after hit today. Hello, it's Phil Hoyle. 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

0: the top stories this hour. The Prime Minister says Labour's by-election victory is evidence of a vote for hope.
1: And I just wanted to say congratulations to Sagal Abdiwali, the new Member of Parliament for Holborn and St Pancras.
0: Andy Burnham's newest MP won with a majority of more than 3,000. Zach Polanski, who came second, insists he'll continue as leader of the Green Party. A review has found a dramatic increase in people being told they need to be assessed for ADHD and autism in England, leaving thousands waiting for help. The government commissioned report is calling for the sector to be overhauled so individuals get support based on their needs rather than having to wait for a diagnosis first. Andrew Mountbatten-Windsor has been granted more than £300,000 in compensation after surrendering his lease in Windsor. The Crown Estates confirmed it relates to his former Royal Lodge home, with the contract being handed back more than 50 years early. And Everton's owners say they're considering potentially selling the club. The Friedkin Group only took over 2 years ago.
2: Now for the news across South and West Wales. The council tax premium on second homes in Pembrokeshire could remain at 125% next year. The county council's cabinet backed keeping the current rate. More than 3,500 properties pay the premium. A Llanelli woman who stole meat and alcohol from shops in Carmarthenshire has been jailed for 4 years. Cara Rakuko, who's 41 and of Elizabeth Street, pleaded guilty to 2 counts of robbery and 2 counts of shoplifting in April and May this year. Paths at Colwyn Woods in Bridgend are being improved as part of work to stabilise the riverbank. Erosions made public access along the river unsafe. The project includes a new path, seating area and planting, with work due to be completed soon. And Cardiff's Principality Stadium will stay open until the early hours of Saturday the 12th of December. It's because Tyson Fury and Anthony Joshua's long-awaited heavyweight boxing clash won't get underway until 1 a.m. The reason of the early time is to suit US audiences.
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2: A mix of sunshine, blustery wind and the odd shower with highs of 17 and staying like that for the weekend. That's the latest. I'm Caroline Verdon. Radio
4: Pembrokeshire. 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

0: Great tunes on your radio all of the time. If you fancy getting in touch, go to Nation Play. You can download that from your favourite app store today. Making news in the showbiz then, Noel Gallagher says he and Liam never apologise to each other. Maybe they need to do that. Maybe they need to do it today even. Apparently, they never apologised. They just made up with three simple words. What could those words be? Could it be, I love you? Could it be that? Or maybe it's, make some money. It's probably the latter, wasn't it? Make me a
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0: Radio Pembrokeshire, Phil through till three today. If you fancy catching a stage show over the next few days, The Hound of the Baskervilles is happening all weekend. 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

stand if you want to, stare if you want to, but I got to party. I'm up in the party, I'm glad that I got you, and it's alright. 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

0: Great songs on your radio now. You're on your to-do list for today is to tank up the car. It's getting increasingly expensive to tank up cars now, isn't it? So if you're going to the forecourt, are you thinking, what's the petrol prices going to be today? What's the diesel prices going to be? I mean, diesel is over £2 a litre now, isn't it? Which is the most, I think, it's ever been. Well, apparently, Google Maps, if you use Google Maps, this is going to be great news for you, because Google Maps is to show the cheapest petrol prices after the launch of a brand new feature. So if it's not at your Google Maps screen at the moment, it soon will be, which is going to make it even easier. I've downloaded a map quite appropriately called petrol prices, which is quite handy, and when I remember, I do access it just to find out where the local petrol station that's going to be the cheapest is, and it seems to be updated all of the time. But when the petrol prices are soaring, it gets a little bit sluggish, it gets a bit slow, because so many people are accessing it, I think. But petrol prices, the app, all on your Google screen very soon. 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
13: 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With our friends at Nathaniel Cars in Bridgend, Cardiff, Cwmbran and Swansea. It's the Happy Hour!

0: Friday afternoon in the rain and wind today. It's certainly feeling very more autumnal at the moment, isn't it? But let us know how your day is going. Are you working? Are you working at home? Are you in the car at the moment? 07740938500 is your number to text us on WhatsApp if it's safe and legal. 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

0: The top stories this hour. Two men have denied spying on members of the Israeli and Jewish communities in the UK on behalf of Iran. The pair, an Iranian national and dual Iranian British national from London, have been remanded in custody and are due to go on trial in April. Sir Keir Starmer has called Labour's win in his old constituency of Holborn and St Pancras a brilliant result. Thagal Abdiwali got nearly 13,000 votes in the by-election triggered by the former PM's resignation. The Green Party leader Zach Polansky came second. A drought has been declared in Yorkshire. The Environment Agency says it's because of low water levels in reservoirs and rivers after the long dry spells over the spring and summer. Central, southern and eastern England are already under drought status. And Manchester City's head coach has reaffirmed his complete trust in the club. Enzo Maresca has been speaking to the press for the first time since they were found guilty of breaching dozens of Premier League financial rules. City deny wrongdoing and are appealing.
1: Now for the news across South and West Wales. The council tax premium on second homes in Pembrokeshire could remain at 125% next year. The county council's cabinet's backed keeping the current rate. More than 3,500 properties pay the premium. A Llanelli woman who stole meat and alcohol from shops in Carmarthenshire has been jailed for 4 years. Clara Rococo, who's 41 and of Elizabeth Street, pleaded guilty to 2 counts of robbery and 2 counts of shoplifting in April and May this year. Paths at Colwyn Woods in Bridgend are being improved as part of work to stabilise the riverbank. Erosions made public access along the river unsafe. The project includes a new path, seating area and planting, with work due to be completed soon. And Cardiff's Principality Stadium will stay open until the early hours of Saturday the 12th of December. It's because Tyson Fury and Anthony Joshua's long-awaited heavyweight boxing clash won't get underway until 1 a.m. The reason of the early time is to suit US audiences.
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1: A mix of sunshine, blustery wind and the odd shower with highs of 17, and staying like that for the weekend. That's the latest. I'm Caroline Verdon.
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0: Great songs on a Friday afternoon. Sharni after 3 o'clock today. Wyn Evans after 7 o'clock with a happy hour, of course. In the papers today, spotting a spider on your pillow is amongst the top things that makes Brits scream. I think it would do that. It's not the sort of thing that you want to see on your pillow. I don't think I've ever seen one on my pillow, I've got to be honest. But I don't know whether you've seen. There's a load of them going around on the socials at the moment. I've watched them on Instagram and things. Where there is obviously a filter on the phone where they can show someone that's next door to them as if they're going to take a selfie. And instead of seeing their faces, well, they see their faces, but they also see like a superimposed spider crawling across their face. And then suddenly they start slapping their face and screaming or whatever. Very scary. Also making news in the papers today, Master of the Fells, age 3, toddler bags all 214 peaks from Wainwright Guides. All of that making news at the age of 3, for goodness sake.
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0: Been loving that tune. It's Phil Hoyles until 3 o'clock today. What are your plans for the weekend? Sunday, I'm going out for a nice carvery. Looking forward to that. I love a carvery on a Sunday. Bring it on. Lots of gravy. Let us know your plans today. 07740938500. Who doesn't love gravy? Right, making news in the papers today. Why Brits lose 10 billion hours of sleep every year. It's a lot. Isn't it? It's a lot of hours. 4 expert tips to tackle it. I tend to do that yoga breathing. Have you heard about this? Where you breathe in for 5, and you're going to make sure that your breath comes out of your belly, not into your belly, not out of your belly. So your belly moves out, and then you breathe in for 5, you hold for 7, and then you breathe out for 8. So it's quite difficult to get into that routine, but once you're there, you're okay. And then you do it for, like, I don't know, 4 rounds, something like that, and then you fall off to sleep. It's lovely. I don't know how it works. It's like magic. It's some sort of wizardry. Also making news today, the wildlife winners that are set to appear on your banknotes has been revealed too. A hedgehog is one of them. I'm not sure which one that's going to go on. If it's like the £10 note, you could very well be seeing Charles on one side, the king on one side, and a hedgehog on the other. You heard it here. Right, great music on the way. In less than 15, I've got a hit on the way from Savage Garden on the way next.
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0: Friday afternoon with the hits. It's Phil Hoyles until 3 o'clock today. Don't forget Sharni after three. Big Five question on the way as well. All the details on that coming up in the next couple of hours. And Wyn Evans is going to be here with a happy hour after seven with all those feel-good Friday songs that you're going to need in this weather. The weather's a nightmare today. It's going to be here all day too. Lots of wind, lots of rain. Let's get your latest news on the way next.
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0: The top stories this hour. Two men from London have denied spying on members of the Israeli and Jewish communities in the UK on behalf of Iran. 23-year-old Iranian national Alireza Farasati and Nematollah Shahsevani, who's 41 and a dual Iranian-British national, are due to go on trial in April. Lawyers for death row inmate Krista Pike says she's started walking and eating again in hospital following her botched execution. The 50-year-old convicted murderer survived two lethal injections in Tennessee last week. Zach Polanski is promising to carry on as Green Party leader. That's despite coming second to Labour in Sir Keir Starmer's old seat in the Holborn and St Pancras by-election.
1: We tripled our vote share in this election, and this was our second best ever by-election result in history.
0: And a former UN High Commissioner for Human Rights has been awarded the 2026 Nobel Peace Prize. 85-year-old Navi Pillay has been recognised for her efforts to promote peace and international law.
2: Now for the news across South and West Wales. A Llanelli woman has been jailed for 4 years after taking alcohol, meat and threatening a shop assistant. Cara Rococo, who's 41 and of Elizabeth Street, pleaded guilty to two counts of robbery and two counts of shoplifting. Pembrokeshire County Council is recommending that the council tax premium on second homes stays at 125%. The premium applies to the council, police and town or community council parts of the bill. The full council will make the final decision next week. A new wetland area is being created at Colwyn Woods in Bridgend as part of work to protect the riverbank. Contractors are using wooden posts, rocks and other materials to strengthen the bank. The project is also creating new seating and artwork made with local school pupils. And Tyson Fury and Anthony Joshua's long-awaited heavyweight showdown in Cardiff will start in the early hours of the 11th of December. Plans submitted to Cardiff Council show the ring walks are scheduled to begin at around 1 in the morning. The bout is one of the biggest in boxing history.
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2: Mostly clear as we head through this evening and overnight with highs of 18. It'll be dry tomorrow before an overcast day on Sunday. That's the latest. I'm Brad Hardware.
4: Happy Friday. Thank you so much to Phil Hoyles. He'll be back on Sunday morning from 6 a.m. More the best music up next. Turn it up. It's Katy Perry, Hot and Cold.

0: Sugar Babes and About You Now. Afternoon, I'm Shani.
1: It's time for the Big Five with Shani.
0: Of course it is. 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And today we're combining two things that were basically made for each other. 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

0: Survivor. 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Afternoon, I'm Charlie here with you on Drive. 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
1: At OXO, we know us Brits can be rubbish at saying how we really feel. Sometimes food just says it better. Whether it's a spag bol peace offering, a date night risotto, or some chicken soup TLC, you can say it without saying it. We've got you. Just crumble in some of that original OXO flavour for a meal that means a whole lot more. OXO. Let the flavour do the talking.
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3: Good afternoon. Hi to you. I'm Jules Buckley. Busy for the A48 this afternoon, mainly heading eastbound through Ponta de Dyce, queuing to West Auchinleckie. There's queues at the Sandy Road roundabout. Busy on Pennebank Road. That's the A483 between Ammanford and T. Croyce, and queues towards Carmarthen. Down the hill for the westbound side of the A48 past the Pensarn roundabout. It's queuing on towards the Pont-les-Nevins Bridge. And there's queues to, of course, at the Merlins Bridge roundabout. That's slow on all approaches. And for now, that's the latest.
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0: Jenny Swims and Mr. Know-It-All. I'm Shani here on Drive. So today is International Beer and Pizza Day. And on the Big Five, we're asking the question, if you've got unlimited pizza, but there's a catch and you can only choose one pizza topping for the rest of your life, what topping are you choosing? Sarah says pepperoni. You can't beat a classic. You can't, can you? Mike says pineapple. I hope you're fully prepared to defend that decision against the pineapple haters, Mike. And Claire says mushrooms. Simple, delicious. Apparently she just doesn't want to spend the rest of her life eating meat. So there we go. I like that. What is your one topping? Get in touch by the socials and we're counting down the Big Five just after five. Radio Pembrokeshire.
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0: top stories this hour. The King has privately made £1.5 million available for Andrew Mountbatten Windsor's repair and restoration costs at Royal Lodge. The news has emerged after it was announced Andrew's received more than £300,000 in compensation for leaving the Windsor property early. The ex-prince moved out in February when he was arrested on suspicion of misconduct in public office, which he denies. Two men have denied spying on members of the Israeli and Jewish communities in the UK on behalf of Iran. The pair, an Iranian national and dual Iranian-British national from London, have been remanded in custody and are due to go on trial in April. A drought has been declared in Yorkshire. The Environment Agency says it's because of low water levels in reservoirs and rivers after the long dry spells in the spring and summer. Central, southern and eastern England are already under drought status. And Everton's owners say they're considering potentially selling the club. The Friedkin Group only took over 2 years ago.
1: Now for the news across South and West Wales. A Llanelli woman has been jailed for 4 years after taking alcohol, meat and threatening a shop assistant. Cara Rococo, who's 41 and of Elizabeth Street, pleaded guilty to 2 counts of robbery and 2 counts of shoplifting. Pembrokeshire County Council is recommending that the council tax premium on second homes stays at 125%. The premium applies to the council, police and town or community council parts of the bill. The full council will make the final decision next week. A new wetland area is being created at Colwyn Woods in Bridgend as part of work to protect the riverbank. Contractors are using wooden posts, rocks and other materials to strengthen the bank. The project is also creating new seating and artwork made with local school pupils. And Tyson Fury and Anthony Joshua's long-awaited heavyweight showdown in Cardiff will start in the early hours of the 11th of December. Plans submitted to Cardiff Council show the ring walks are scheduled to begin at around 1 in the morning. The bout is one of the biggest in boxing history.
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1: Mostly clear as we head through this evening and overnight with highs of 18. It will be dry tomorrow before an overcast day on Sunday. That's the latest. I'm Brad Hartley.
3: Pembrokeshire.
0: Oh, happy Friday indeed. More of the best music next. Maroon 5, Sienna Spiro, Ed Sheeran, and this from Christina Aguilera.

0: Sport tuner, cheering overpass graffiti. I'm Shani.
1: It's time for the Big Five with Shani.
0: So today on the Big Five, it is International Beer and Pizza Day. We're giving you quite an important decision to make. I can't even say decision. What's wrong with me? If you've got, I haven't been drinking the unlimited beer. Can I just say that one? But if you imagine you had unlimited pizza, okay, and you could only choose one pizza topping for the rest of your life, what topping are you choosing? Dave says spicy chicken. Oh, yeah. Emma. Oh, Emma. I love you, Emma. Emma says extra cheese. It's a lifestyle, isn't it, babe? It's a lifestyle. And Reese says black olives. Loads of you saying pepperoni, I've got to say. Keep your answers coming in. We'll be counting down the Big Five just after five. This now, it's Sienna Spiro and Great Expectation.

0: Love that tune. Maroon 5 there and One More Night. I'm Shani with you on this Friday afternoon. Make me a
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6: Hello again, I'm Jules Buckley. Patchy and slow westbound on the M4 from Junction 44, Llansamlet towards Pentlegair at 47. Looking slow too, coming off the motorway, Junction 48, down the A4138, queuing towards the Llangennet lights. There's queues to either side of Llanelli around Park Trostra and around the Sandy Road roundabout as well. The Pontlesnefan Bridge struggling now south of Carmarthen, queuing both sides of the bridge, and both sides of Freeman's Way queuing both in and out of Haverford West.
4: Travel
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0: 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They are back tomorrow morning, 6 a.m. Lee and Claire right here on Radio Pembrokeshire.
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Oh, I love that. I'm Shani here on this Friday afternoon right here on Drive. Now, Friday's birthday gang, the celebs today, Bella Hadid and Spider-Man star Jacob Batalon, both hitting 30 today. 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
16: Hello again, I'm Jules Buckley. Still busy around Swansea on the westbound side of the M4 and at the end of the M4, Pont-Ebram at Junction 49. Queuing now pretty much on all approaches. Still queuing 2 south of Carmarthen over the Pont-Lesnevern Bridge on that westbound side. Still queues 2 at the Merlins Bridge roundabout, mainly heading out of Haverford West on that southbound side of Freeman's Way. And the A487 slow away from Fishguard eastbound. A40 busy between Wolf's Castle and Letterston in the roadworks and temporary lights.
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0: Where is my husband? Friday afternoon, I'm Sharni. So today is International Beer and Pizza Day. I keep messing it up. It sounds like I've been on the beer. I haven't. I swear I have not. Anyway, International Beer and Pizza Day. If imagine now you've got unlimited pizza. We want to know in the Big Five, what one pizza topping would you choose for like the rest of your life? And you can only choose one. Julie says pepperoni. In fairness, loads of you saying pepperoni. It just works, doesn't it? Paul says bacon. Yeah. And again, there's another one. Nicola also says pineapple. Got a few people saying pineapple. Not sure how everyone's going to feel about that. Honestly, it's quite funny though, seeing how angry people get when someone says, oh, I like pineapple on my pizza. And literally, people have meltdowns. It's quite amazing.
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0: top stories this hour. The man accused of murdering Anne Widdecombe will face one trial. That charge has been joined with a terror offence against Nigel Farage, faced by 28-year-old Joshua Carey. Prosecutors claim both counts are inextricably linked. Sky's home editor Jason Farrell's at the Old Bailey.
1: Justice Chima Grubb, who is the judge in this case, agreed that the cases should be joined, and she set a date for the 8th of June 2027.
0: The King has privately made £1.5 million available for Andrew Mountbatten Windsor's repair bill at Royal Lodge. Andrew's also received £300,000 in compensation for leaving the Windsor property early. Lawyers for death row inmate Krista Pike says she started walking and eating again following her botched execution. The 50-year-old survived two lethal injections in Tennessee last week. And young people who aren't in education, work or training could be given a leg up by the Premier League. It's planning to support more than 250,000 youngsters by offering things like mentoring.
2: Now for the news across South and West Wales. A Llanelli woman has been jailed for 4 years after taking alcohol, meat and threatening a shop assistant. Cara Rococo, who's 41 and of Elizabeth Street, pleaded guilty to two counts of robbery and two counts of shoplifting. Pembrokeshire County Council is recommending that the council tax premium on second homes stays at 125%. The premium applies to the council, police and town or community council parts of the bill. The full council will make the final decision next week. A new wetland area is being created at Colwyn Woods in Bridgend as part of work to protect the riverbank. Contractors are using wooden posts, rocks and other materials to strengthen the bank. The project is also creating new seating and artwork made with local school pupils. And Tyson Fury and Anthony Joshua's long-awaited heavyweight showdown in Cardiff will start in the early hours of the 11th of December. Plans submitted to Cardiff Council show the ring walks are scheduled to begin at around 1 in the morning. The bout is one of the biggest in boxing history.
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2: Mostly clear as we head through this evening and overnight with highs of 18. It will be dry tomorrow before an overcast day on Sunday. That's the latest. I'm Brad Hardware. Radio
4: Pembrokeshire. Here we go. Friday afternoon. The weekend has begun. Cat's Eye on the way. Girls Aloud. And this

0: Oh, we're so obsessed. We love them. Cat's Eye, they're an animal.
1: The final big vibe of the day with Shani.
0: So as today is International Beer and Pizza Day, we gave you the question on the Big Five. If you could choose, say if you had unlimited pizza, but you could only choose one topping for the rest of your life, what topping would you choose? Reese at number five says black olives. At number four, Claire says mushrooms. I do like mushrooms on a pizza. Three, Paul says bacon. Who doesn't love bacon? Number two, there's quite a few of you. Nicola, there's Keith. Quite a lot of you say pineapple. I feel like you guys are just choosing chaos there. And at number one, so many of you, including Sarah, says pepperoni. Of course, that classic takes the top spot. We'll have a new Big Five coming your way on Monday. This now, it's classic. Girls Aloud. It's Call the Shots.

0: Love that from Becky Hill and David Guetta. It's Remember Afternoon. I'm Sharni here on Drive. Now, who remembers pop stars? Do you remember that? The auditions, the drama, the questionable fashion choices, the songs we were absolutely belted out like we were auditioning ourselves. Hearsay and Liberty X, okay, are joining forces for a huge UK and Ireland tour in 2027, marking 25 years since pop stars launched them into the charts. 25 years, I'm so old. And for the first time ever, the two groups will be sharing the stage. It's called Pop Stars, The Originals. You just hear it, can't you? You've got just a little, maybe Pure and Simple. I cannot wait. It's going to be finishing at Liverpool's M&S Bank Arena. Get ready to dig out those low-rise jeans. I could not wear low-rise jeans now. Oh, I had two gigs left. Frosted lip gloss and whatever's left, maybe 2002 questionable dance moves. Radio
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9: Hello again, good evening to you. I'm Jules Buckley, still queuing to the west of Llanelli at the Sandy Road roundabout and around Park Trostra by the halfway light on the A4138. M4 westbound, still queuing towards Pont Arbram, junction 49, and queuing west on the A48 if you're heading down towards the Crosshands roundabout. From Haverford west down towards Merland Bridge, there's queues on the outbound side of Freeman's Way, and London Road westbound, the A477, that's queuing before the Waterloo roundabout to Pembroke Dock.
7: Travel
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6: Good evening, hello again to you. I'm Jules Buckley. We're still busy coming off the M4 westbound, a slight queue towards the Pont Abram roundabout at junction 49. Then congestion too if you're heading towards Cross Hands on the westbound side of the A48, and congestion heading down the A48 towards Carmarthen westbound, queuing past the Pensarm roundabout, heading on towards the Pont Les Nevern Bridge. And still slow too heading out of Haverford West. There's queues on Freeman's Way from Salutation Square, heading down to the Merlin's Bridge roundabout.
18: Travel
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0: chatting with you on this Friday afternoon right here on Drive. All right, it's that time. Let's make that call. Make me a
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2: I'm very excited to make today's huge Make Me a Winner call. 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
3: Hello?
2: Hello, my name is Gemma Atkinson.
3: Hiya.
2: Hiya. Do you have any idea why I might be calling you?
3: This is a prank, isn't it?
2: It's not a prank, no. Why do you think I'd be ringing you?
3: Because one of the guys in my work probably put you up there. No.
2: Congratulations, you have won £725,000.
3: Oh, man.
2: That sounds like a very nervous kind of not believing me laugh. I can tell you this is 100% true, and you will have 725 grand in your account within an hour.
3: Is that right?
2: Yeah, what's your name?
3: My name's Joe. Right, so somebody in my work knew that I'd done that, so this is a wind-up, isn't it?
2: No, it's not a wind-up.
3: Is it not?
2: No.
3: Is this for real?
2: It's 100% real. You have won the cash, tax-free, 725 grand.
3: Right, okay.
2: Who do you think was winding you up?
3: It could have been one of the many people in my work.
2: What do you do for a living?
3: I work in a fire safety company.
2: Ah, okay. And who do you live with? Have you got family at home?
3: No, I'm just here myself.
2: Oh, okay. Oh, nice. So it's all going on you then?
3: Well, my wife's away on holiday.
2: So how are you going to tell her? Are you going to wait till she's home? Are you going to call her after this? Or are you going to wait till it's in your account and then send her the screen grab of all the money in there?
3: No, I'll probably just disappear and not tell her.
2: Get the locks changed and all that. And knowing you've got all this cash, obviously you don't need to tell the guys at work. Are you still going to go into work, or are you going to have a bit of time off?
3: Oh, no, I'm going to work.
2: You'll go in.
3: I haven't got a clue. I'll believe it when I see it in my bank account. There you go.
2: Well, there we go. Joe has won the cash, although he doesn't believe it. He has won the cash, and he'll be having it very, very shortly. So congratulations to him, and keep listening to find out how you can win even more next week. We're going up again, £750,000. Make me a winner! With Nation Player.
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0: A-Tune. 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I'm Shani. 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

0: the top stories this hour. Prosecutors have linked a man's terror offence charge concerning Nigel Farage with the alleged murder of Anne Widdecombe. 28-year-old Joshua Kerry is to stand a combined trial next year. Two Latvian nationals arrested on suspicion of trespassing offences at RAF Molesworth in Cambridgeshire have been released on bail. The base is used by the US as an intelligence hub. Zach Polanski has vowed to stay on as Green Party leader. That's despite coming second to Labour in the by-election in Holborn and St Pancras. Well, the chairwoman of the Jewish Greens has called for Polanski to resign, accusing him of a dereliction of duty over a conference motion declaring Zionism is racism. And officers are trying to find out brew done it as they hunt for a lorry stolen with 41,000 iron brew bottles inside it. The bright orange vehicle was taken from Cumbernauld a couple of weeks ago. Here's Kenny Nicholson from drinks firm AG Barr.
1: We don't take 41,000 bottles of iron brew going missing lightly, so our mission is just to get them returned home.
2: Now for the news across South and West Wales. A Llanelli woman has been jailed for 4 years after taking alcohol, meat and threatening a shop assistant. Cara Rococo, who's 41 and of Elizabeth Street, pleaded guilty to 2 counts of robbery and 2 counts of shoplifting. Pembrokeshire County Council is recommending that the council tax premium on second homes stays at 125%. The premium applies to the council, police and town or community council parts of the bill. The full council will make the final decision next week. A new wetland area is being created at Colwyn Woods in Bridgend as part of work to protect the riverbank. Contractors are using wooden posts, rocks and other materials to strengthen the bank. The project is also creating new seating and artwork made with local school pupils. And Tyson Fury and Anthony Joshua's long-awaited heavyweight showdown in Cardiff will start in the early hours of the 11th of December. Plans submitted to Cardiff Council show the ring walks are scheduled to begin at around 1 in the morning. The bout is one of the biggest in boxing history.
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2: Mostly clear as we head through this evening and overnight with highs of 18. It will be dry tomorrow before an overcast day on Sunday. That's the latest. I'm Brad Harper.
4: Happy Friday evening. Everything's always better on a Friday. I don't know why. Anyway, more of the best music. Stella Lefty, Lizzo, and this from Justin T.

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2: Girl, I'm about to have a

Oh, I love that. I'm Sharni here on this Friday afternoon right here on Drive. Now, Friday's birthday gang, the celebs today, Bella Hadid and Spider-Man star Jacob Batalon, both hitting 30 today. Sharon Osbourne, 74. And then the man who says, Gordon's alive, Brian Blessed, is 90 today. Boom. Happy birthday to them and happy birthday to you if you're celebrating. On a

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5: 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Sneaking in another episode. 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
9: Good evening, hello again to you. I'm Jules Buckley. Well, coping okay now on the western end of the M4. The queues have gone towards the Pont Abram roundabout junction 49, and they've gone to westbound on the A48. It was queuing earlier, heading through towards the Crosshands roundabout. Better now to south of Carmarthen, across the Pont Lesnevern Bridge on that westbound side of the A40. A little bit slow still at the Merlins Bridge roundabout, and there's some queues still around Wolf's Castle for the A40. Northbound in those temporary lights.
0: Travel
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14: Hello again. Good evening to you. I'm Jules Buckley. No major queues now for the M4 in Carmarthenshire this evening. Looks fairly clear on the live traffic Wales cameras. Either side of Llanelli, queues are east to around the Sandy Road roundabout and heading around Park Trostre as well. Away from Ponta Gothi, the westbound A40 towards Carmarthen looks slightly slower than normal. And of course, the A40 just around Wolf's Castle. Temporary lights still there as we understand it. Still causing one or two delays. And the A487 busy west of Newport in both directions.
12: Travel
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0: Thank you so much for hanging out with me this afternoon. It's been an absolute blast. I will be back again tomorrow. Don't go anywhere next, because the Wyn Evans Happy Hour with Nathaniel Carrs is coming your way, spreading a little bit of positivity. Love it.
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0: hour, the man accused of murdering Anne Widdecombe will face one trial. That charge has been joined with a terror offence against Nigel Farage, also faced by 28-year-old Joshua Carey. Prosecutors claim both counts are inextricably linked. Sky's home editor Jason Farrell is at the Old Bailey.
1: Justice Chima Grubb agreed that the cases should be joined, and she set a date for the 8th of June 2027.
0: The King has privately made £1.5 million available for Andrew Mountbatten Windsor's repair bill at Royal Lodge. Andrew's also received £302,000 in compensation for leaving the Windsor property early. Northern Ireland's First Minister Michelle O'Neill says she'll cooperate with a police investigation over the Drumcree standoff. A senior Liberal Democrat has quit their front bench in what's reported to be an attempt to topple Sir Ed Davey. Charlie Maynard has gone as Treasury spokesperson. And there's going to be a new documentary about the life and career of Susan Boyle, who shot to fame on Britain's Got Talent.
2: Now for the news across South and West Wales. A Llanelli woman has been jailed for 4 years after taking alcohol, meat and threatening a shop assistant. Cara Rococo, who's 41 and of Elizabeth Street, pleaded guilty to 2 counts of robbery and 2 counts of shoplifting. Pembrokeshire County Council is recommending that the council tax premium on second homes stays at 125%. The premium applies to the council, police and town or community council parts of the bill. The full council will make the final decision next week. A new wetland area is being created at Colwyn Woods in Bridgend as part of work to protect the riverbank. Contractors are using wooden posts, rocks and other materials to strengthen the bank. The project is also creating new seating and artwork made with local school pupils. And Tyson Fury and Anthony Joshua's long-awaited heavyweight showdown in Cardiff will start in the early hours of the 11th of December. Plans submitted to Cardiff Council show the ring walks are scheduled to begin at around 1 in the morning. The bout is one of the biggest in boxing history.
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2: Mostly clear as we head through this evening and overnight with highs of 18. It will be dry tomorrow before an overcast day on Sunday. That's the latest. 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

0: Good evening. C'est moi. It's me. Welcome to the happy hour. It's Wyn Evans here. You know, fat bloke used to be on TV, wear a moustache. Used to sing, sell insurance, proving to myself and in fact the entire nation that there is nothing that I will not do for money. I'm not proud. I'm not too big to say I'm not proud, but you know. I'm here anyway, right? So how are you all diddly doing? What is happening in your world this evening? If you want to get in touch with me, let me know. 07740 938 500. 07740 938 500. Di from Treherbert's been in touch. Hiya, Di, how are you doing, mate? Wyn, thanks for Ronan Keaton the other day. If we could have a bit more, that'd be great. But is there any chance you could play for my late dad, Dickie Harris, Christmas is coming? When a child is born. No! I mean, I'm sorry. Sorry you lost your dad, and that's awful. But I can't be playing Christmas carols in October, can I, Di? Di, remind me nearer the time, and I'll do it then, I promise you. But for you, you got Ronan Keating, Life is a Roller Coaster. So introduce your big man.
1: Oh, hi there. How are you doing? This is Ronan Keating, and you're listening to Wyn Evans and a happy hour. Oh, up to you, Irish.

Never did I think I would say these words, right? I don't think we play enough Hanson. Welcome to the Happy Hour with me, Wyn Evans. 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You can find me there. You can send me a message on any of the shows that I'm involved in. No problem at all. I've had one in from Alicia in Pencoed. Hi, Alicia. You're my darling. Wyn, is there any chance you can play Take That and Flood? Because it's my birthday. Well, you don't need a better reason than that. So here it is. Take That and The Flood. You're listening to The Happy Hour.

0: 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You're listening to the Happy Hour with me, Wyn Evans, and guess what? It's Friday. Crack open the wine, crack open the bubbly. Yep, we made it.
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2: 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Are you? The Wyn Evans Happy Hour. With

There we go, the Backstreet Boys and everybody. Right, how has your week been then? I've had quite a good week, if I'm honest. But I'm looking forward to the weekend because tomorrow, after I finish the morning show, I'm driving up to Manchester because I'm a Spurs fan, right? You may as well know, I'm a Spurs fan. I'm going to watch Man United Spurs on Saturday up at Old Trafford. So I'm going with my best mate in the whole wide world, Pete, as well. So it'll make it an extra special day. So those are my plans for the weekend. Sunday, I intend to lie in bed and do absolutely nothing after I've done my show on Dragon. So if you don't know this, I'm on Dragon Radio on a Saturday and a Sunday from 10 to 1. Make sure you tune in. This is Pride.

0: That is what we need on a Friday. Sophie Ellis-Bextor, Murder on the Dance Floor. And I have to say, I met her once. And probably one of the nicest people I've ever interviewed. It's the Win Evans Happy Hour.
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Depeche Mode and Just Can't Get Enough. Well, that is it for me for another week on The Happy Hour. Why not join me tomorrow morning at 10 a.m. on Dragon Radio? And until then, I love you.

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0: with Nathaniel Carr's Bridgend, Cardiff, Cumbran and Swansea. 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
1: And now, the weather.
2: Outside, gloomy skies, a persistent drizzle, and a chilly wind blowing from the west, north, east, and south. But inside, temperatures of toasty warm with a high chance of plush rugs, soft lighting, and snuggly throws. 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
7: 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Offer from the 8th to the 14th of October 2026.
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